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106 WCOD, the Cape's best music. You know, of course, there are going to be the people who think overnight success with Ella Langley and that, oh, this is just by chance. No, this is her working years on her music, her craft, and now she's finally getting to reap those benefits. To Ella Langley, she's in Texas.

Playing the Cape's best music from the bridges to P-Town. 106 WCOD. All right, well, the next time you mention actor Idris Elba, you gotta say Sir Idris Elba. Yeah, he was knighted the other day. That is so cool that they have that. I wish we had that here. Oh, all right, it's Bruno Mars. 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

0: 106 WCOD. Well, you know Tom Holland, right? Spider-Man actor. He recently revealed why he has never hosted SNL, and I'll tell you the story next.
1: They say the holy water's watered down, and this town's lost its faith. Our colors will fade.

Playing the Cape's best music from the bridges to P-Town. 106 WCOD. All right, stay right here. Wiz Khalifa, Charlie Puth, coming up after Olivia Dean. Thanks for being here.

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Hey, I just wanted to tell you, I think you're doing a great job. Everything is going to be okay. And if you're going through a hard time right now, we are hopefully here for you. This is Christina Perry, 1,000 Years.

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1: 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It's going to be amazing. BTS, Goo Goo Dolls, Snoop Dogg. And I'm going to tell you how you can win tickets, all right? Stay right here. I'm telling you next.

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0: Playing the Cape's best music from the bridges to P-Town, 106 WCOD. All right, so one big event this summer is, America turning 250. And so we want to give you some money, okay? How about $2,500? That way you can go on a summer trip and you can go somewhere you've never been here in the U.S. Have a lot of fun. But make sure to be here so that you can win this money, okay? Coming up at 8 a.m. is going to be that first hour to win $2,500. And then again, it happens at 11, 2, and then 5. So make sure, I don't know, like if it's a notification in your phone, a little post-it, or just keep us locked. That way you do not miss out on this money because you could be our next big USA giveaway winner. All right, Shawn Mendes and Santa Spyro coming up on the way.
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Doug and Jen. Just like your favorite shows, watch Doug. He's almost as cute as Baby Yoda. And Jen, well, she wants to fight everyone like she's the Mandalorian. 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

Nice. He's more Holly Gully. She's more Electric Slide. Don't tell them they're the same steps. Let them fight it out for your enjoyment. Doug and Jen on the Cape's best music, 106 WCOD. She's

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Things like, all good things improve with time. Fine wine, for example. But who has the patience to keep an unopened bottle of wine around? Come on, Doug and Jen. They're like wine. The case.

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Doug and Jen on the Cape's best music, 106 WCOD. It's an everyday thing.

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Just like your favorite shows, watch Doug. He's almost as cute as Baby Yoda. And Jen, well, she wants to fight everyone like she's the Mandalorian. See? 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
1: It's Doug and Jen. It's time for three things you need to know now. The U.S. Department of Agriculture is racing to contain a parasitic fly that can affect livestock, wildlife, pets, and in a rare occasion, humans. Officials confirmed the New World screwworm fly was found on a calf in Texas about 50 miles from the Mexican border. It marks the first confirmed case in Texas since 1966. The Secretary of Agriculture said response teams are already on the ground. A 12-mile quarantine zone has been established around the detection site.
2: But they're flies, right?
1: But they literally bore into...
2: That's how they lay their eggs.
1: Yeah.
2: But, I mean, they can fly. Right,
1: but I guess they think not within 12 miles.
2: All right.
1: I don't know what the 12-mile radius is. I just know it sounds horrifying.
2: Yeah, injecting its larva into you with its little screw tail.
1: That's awful. Awful. Four Republicans are uniting with Senate Democrats to block President Trump's voter ID bill. Senators Susan Collins of Maine, Lisa Murkowski of Alaska, Mitch McConnell of Kentucky, and Tom Tillis of North Carolina broke ranks with Republicans.
2: Mitch McConnell?
1: Yep.
2: The other three, I can see.
1: I know.
2: Surprised by Mitch McConnell.
1: Yep. It was their late.

0: 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She will save herself this time. And in fact, tonight, she did confirm.
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2: It's almost like you've known them for years, even though you may have never met. 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It's the Doug and Jen effect.
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1: 72% of parents feel summers used to be simpler in terms of activities and expectations. 90% of them say it's important that their children experience simple summers.
0: Yeah.
1: Now, a simple summer was really, school's out, you get up, you go out and play.
0: Yep.
1: You come back, you have lunch, you go out and play.
0: Yep.
1: That's it.
0: Mm-hmm.
1: Go out and play. If it rains, you watch a movie, whatever.
0: Right. Or like at lunchtime for me, you would come in, make a lunch, watch Days, then go back out.
1: Okay, little break, little TV break in the middle of Days is okay.
0: But gotta know what's up with Marlena, you know what I mean?
1: It seems like there's so many activities people have their kids involved with. And I would have activities for my kids. They would be camp for 2 months. I would like that.
0: Well, unless you have $20,000.
1: I would sell a kidney every year to make sure they just had the best summer ever.
0: You could do that one
1: year. Lake Crystal Lake, whatever, Camp Crystal Lake. But I think that there is something to be said for it. I know every generation is a little bit different. The previous generation says, what I did when I was your age is blah, blah, blah, and mm-hmm. you would just look at them and whatever. But I do think it was relatively the same for a long time, like that you just went out and you played. You got together with kids in the neighborhood, you whatever. Maybe you went to a camp during the day or whatever, but there were things that were just simple. Really, through the computer age, with the computer and the cell phone stuff now, kids will sit staring at a phone. I saw 4 kids walking down the street the other day. Not together, but at the same speed and near each other.
0: Okay.
1: All looking at their cell phones.
0: Yeah.
1: I could see the humps growing, the little neck humps that they're going to get. I told your kids, I said, listen, I know I can't get you to stop looking at your phone.
0: Mm-hmm.
1: Hold it up so your head stays straight so you don't look like Gollum.
0: That lasts about 4 seconds.
1: When you're 40. I know.

and Jen. Just like your favorite shows, watch Doug. He's almost as cute as Baby Yoda. And Jen, well, she wants to fight everyone like she's the Mandalorian. See? 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
1: 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Birthday. That's birthday. 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

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Come on, Doug and Jen.

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1: It's Doug and Jen. Elmo's in trouble.
0: Uh-oh.
1: Elmo, you know how I feel about Elmo. I'm less than thrilled with him.
2: Are you no like Elmo?
1: But New Yorker's unhappy with him. We'll talk about why next. Okay.

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The one that didn't is Jen. Real conversation. 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

0: This one scares me a little bit.
1: What's that?
0: Because there's a lot of stuff that's going on. There are a lot of trends with kids and teens and that sort of thing. But this one,
1: Yeah, boys need to stop. They just need to stop.
0: Excuse me.
1: Are you okay?
0: I was sneezing just thinking about it. Anyway, there's something that they're doing, I guess, an attempt to boost their attractiveness. We'll talk about it coming up next.

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1: He's more Holly Gully. She's more Electric Slide. Don't tell them they're the same steps. I let them fight it out for your enjoyment. 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

106 WCOD. It's a little bit after 10. Miley Cyrus, did you see she adopted a 20-year-old tortoise? So cute. I don't know if you saw that whole story, but I thought that was really cool. Party in the USA. Let's

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106 WCOD. It's Taylor and Opalite. You're going to hear quite a bit from Taylor today because her new song from Toy Story 5, we're playing it today. You're going to hear it first. It's I Knew It, I Knew You, and I can't wait for you to hear it.

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Alex Warren with Fever Dream. 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

106 WCOD. That is Taylor and the Fate of Ophelia. Hey, you know, during the summer, sometimes we like to sneak out of work a little early, you know, right? Do you? I know if I could, I would. The three best excuses to give your boss to sneak out of work early. And they're really good and they work. Okay, that's coming up in about 5 minutes. I'll share.

0: Best Music 106 WCOD. Lola Young and Messy. Hey, maybe you want to use one of these today since it's Friday. The three best excuses to get out of work early. Are you ready? I don't know if you want to write them down, commit them to memory, whatever. Please don't tell your boss I told you these. Okay. Number one, something broke at the house, like a pipe burst or who knows, you have a leak or whatever. Okay, that's number one. Number two, you have a toothache or your tooth broke and you have to get to the dentist. Okay, that's number two. And I'm not encouraging lying, am I? I mean, these are just, yeah, I guess I am. But anyway, if you want to get out of work early, here's the best excuse for you. My dog ate something and I have to take him to the vet. The number one excuse that you can use to get out of work early. My dog does that all the time, so it's not lying. I mean, it's probably true. 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

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Hey, I'm Delana, and Kevin is going to be live in P-Town on Saturday, June 6th from 11 to 2 at Provincetown Pride 2026. 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
1: Alex Warren and Ordinary. I cannot wait for you to hear the new Taylor Swift song. We've been playing it today, the iHeartRadio world premiere, and you're going to hear her new song from Toy Story 5 in just a few minutes.

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1: Kings of Leon and You Somebody. Harry Styles, right in the middle of his Together Together tour. Here he is with American Girls.

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1: It's kind of hard to believe that Kelly Clarkson's talk show is done as of this fall. She's been so good on it.

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That's somber. Back to friends. Hey, it's Delana, and everybody says No Doubt is killing it at their residency in Vegas. Here is Gwen.

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Sienna Spiral and Die on This Hill. 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
1: Late last night, did you actually just like a photo from 2014? 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Been there. 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
1: There she is, Olivia Dean and Man I Need. Hi, it's Delana. Did you know we have $2,500 for you to win? That's going to happen at 2. It's all part of our USA 250K giveaway to celebrate America's 250 years. So get ready to win at 2.
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106 WCOD. How would you like to win $2,500? Because you're going to be able to do that. You got a shot at that coming up at the top of the hour at 2. It's our USA 250K giveaway.

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Okay, Fast Music's on 106 WCOD just after 3 o'clock on a Hooray Friday with Kevin here. Coming up this hour, gets somber on the way. Sia as well. Here's the host of the Tonys coming up this Sunday. It's Pink. Right from the

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0: 106 WCOD is new music from Niall Horan. Tastes so good. What's going on? It's Kevin here. June 20th, the big date is we're going to be teaming up with our friends at Pello Windows and Doors, right in the Bell Tower Mall on Route 28 in Centerville. It's our first ever Cape Kid Meals food drive. 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They've been doing it for a while and helping out a lot of kids who have some issues when it comes to getting on food in their bellies, food on the table. So get more details too online, 106WCOD.
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Looks like they may be considering moving in together. 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

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Got to say hi to Vinny. He cut my hair yesterday. He was talking about Taylor Swift. Elizabeth Taylor, he loves this song. He goes, I used to hear it all the time. I don't hear it as much anymore. Well, all you have to do is ask. 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

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If you're a fan of the dance party hits in the 70s, 80s, 90s, and 2000s, make sure you tune in here this Sunday, every Sunday, in fact, 5 to 8, the Dusty and Daphne Dance Party, along with me, Radio 106 WCOD. 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

0: 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Cardi B, Goo Goo Dolls, Kenny Chesney, BTS, Snoop Dogg, and more lined up for the iHeartRadio Music Festival coming up the 18th and 19th of September. 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

0: 106 WCOD, Taylor Swift and Kevin here. And tomorrow, I'm just crossing my fingers. It looks like it's going to be a beautiful day because I'm out in Provincetown. It's a Pride weekend. I'll be broadcasting live right out on Commercial Street, right in front of the tourism office. You're not going to miss me. I've got the inflatable iHeart WCOD tent. I've got the prize wheel. We'll have music. It'll just have a blast. It'll be a good time. And again, should be good weather too. So I want to see you out there tomorrow. 11 of 2, I'll be out there in front of the tourism office, right in Provincetown, Commercial Street. Come on by and say hi. And thank you to our sponsors, friends over at Siemens Bank, and of course, Sharon Mobile. She's from Robert Paul Property.
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1: A little after 7, Chris Davis with you, and welcome into the first weekend of June. 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